Tell me say one thing Nancy can't understand. One thing Nancy can't understand. What make them a talk about me ambition? So what make them a talk about me ambition? Tell me say one thing Nancy can't understand. One thing Nancy can't understand. What make them a talk about me ambition? So what make them a talk